Traffic on Slovenia's highways is currently flowing smoothly without any major events. Have a safe drive. 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

I bet. 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I'm doing things they ain't seen before. 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I'm a demon lord. Fall off what? I ain't seen the horse. Called your bluff, better cite the source. 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

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Light still guiding you home, you know I'm there. And rest assured, if you ever needed help or just need a place to hide, no, I'll keep it to myself.

We're happy to report that traffic on Slovenia's highways and border crossings is currently flowing smoothly. Have a safe and pleasant drive. Promet po slovenskih cestah še naprej poteka tekoče brez večjih posebnosti, zato sem še naprej srečno in varno pot.

war and man of hate. With no cause, we don't discriminate. Discovery is to be disowned. Our currency is flesh

transfers, long distance calls. Hello, lover, in marble halls. 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

0: Jodlej, juhu.
1: Good evening, it's 15 minutes past midnight. Let's see what's happening on Slovenian roads. An animal on the road is still obstructing traffic on the A2 highway between Kranj Zahod and Naklo in the direction of Austria. We have a broken down vehicle obstructing traffic on the A2 highway between Tunnel Karteljevo and Junction Mirna Peč towards Ljubljana, and another one on the A1 coastal highway between Vrhnika and Divača towards Ljubljana. We also have an accident on Ljubljana's eastern ring on Junction Malence from the direction of Golovec towards the Beli Hrib. One lane is closed there. Drive carefully. 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

An animal on the road is still obstructing traffic on the A2 highway between Kranjčevac and Naklo. Be careful in both directions. We have a broken down vehicle obstructing traffic on the A2 highway between Tunnel Karteljevo and Junction Mirna Peč towards Ljubljana. Another one on the A1 coastal highway between Vrhnika and Divača towards Ljubljana, and another one on the A1 highway before Junction Slovenska Bistrica Sever in the direction of Maribor. We also have an accident on Ljubljana's eastern ring on Junction Malence from the direction of Golovec towards Debeli Hrib. One lane is closed there. Drive carefully. 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The most up-to-date traffic info in Slovenia. If you're driving, make sure to stay focused on the road. 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
1: According to Eurostat and Statistični urad Slovenije, Slovenia is doing something really right, or, kot rečemo po slovensko, presenetljivo dobro. Last year we had the lowest risk of social exclusion, tveganje socialne isključenosti, for children in the EU, only 11.8%. The EU average, 24.2%. So, Slovenian kids are not just included, so zraven. Overall, every seventh person, vsak sedmi prebivalec, was at risk of social exclusion. That's 14.4%, which puts us among the best in the EU, med najboljšimi v Evropi. Better than us? Only the Czechs. And yes, Bulgaria shows up again. Only 3.3% of people can't afford a warm home, toplo stanovanje, which means most Slovenians are warm and still say, mi malo zebe. And now, life satisfaction, zadovoljstvo z življenjem. From 0 to 10, Slovenia scored 7.7. Second place in the EU, well done Slovenia. Only Finland is happier. We share the podium with Romania. So basically, life in Slovenia is safe, warm and satisfying. But my sosed Jože still responds with...
2: Čuj, samo vseeno bi lahko bilo boljše.
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Good evening, it's 14 minutes past one. Let's see what's happening on Slovenian roads. An animal on the road is obstructing traffic on the A2 highway between Kranj, Zahod and Naklo. Be careful in both directions. We have a broken down vehicle obstructing traffic on the A2 highway between Tunnel Karteljevo and Junction Mirna Peč towards Ljubljana. Another one on the A1 coastal highway between Vrhnika and Divača towards Ljubljana. And another one on the A1 highway before Junction Slovenska Bistrica Sever in the direction of Maribor. A broken down vehicle is also obstructing traffic on the A2 highway between Tunnel Debeli Hrib and Mali Vrh towards Novo Mesto. Drive carefully. 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

0: en enkrat treči, prav me prime se svetno malčki zadon dole. 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
1: We have a broken down vehicle obstructing traffic on the A2 highway between Tunnel Karteljevo and Junction Mirna Peč towards Ljubljana. Another one on the A1 coastal highway between Vrhnika and Divača towards Ljubljana, and another one on A1 highway before Junction Slovenska Bistrica Sever in the direction of Maribor, and also on the A2 highway between Tunnel Debeli Hrib and Mali Vrh towards Novo Mesto. Drive carefully. 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